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1: Ha ha ha ha ha ha ha ha ha ha ha ha ha ha ha ha ha ha ha ha ha ha ha ha ha ha ha ha ha ha ha ha ha ha ha ha ha ha ha ha ha ha ha ha ha ha ha ha ha ha ha ha ha ha ha ha ha ha ha ha ha ha ha ha ha ha 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
2: 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When it happens, you will become a part of that music. You are there. You are going on a musical trip, the highest, happiest trip that you've ever been on. Enjoy it and get in. Loosen your seatbelts. 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
3: And I'll say good evening to ya. You've got Steve K stepping in for another fresh edition of Edge Underground. I'm in to shake things up for a bit. You got me doing this until 12 midnight tonight. If new music is your thing, go no further. I've got a ton of it, as we do every Sunday here on The Edge. A little bit later in the show, very, very amped to dive into new stuff from Bad Nerves. We'll check in on a new one from Teen Mortgage. I've got new Cancer Bats at the ready. And that's just in the next little while. If you want to reach out, feel free. Phones are open. 716-952-9334 is the number to call or text. A little bit later in the show, too, I will be announcing the next Metal Night Live gig, set for the end of this month. We'll be doing it at Tudor Lounge on the 27th of August. I got two bands for $5. We'll talk more about that a little bit later on in the program. New tracks right around the corner from Brotality and Iridium. We set the pace right now with a brand new one from Like Moths to Flames. You got it now on Edge Underground on 103.3 The Edge.

I suffer for nothing. A human effigy that just waits for the pendulum to swing with infinite eyes.

0: The band is called Iridium. You've got them here on 103.3 The Edge with a new single called Endgame. The band recently was picked up by Napalm Records. Be on the lookout as they are very anxious to do more with the band as Iridium dropped a full-length record earlier this year prior to being signed by the label. But they're trying to keep them busy. Again, the new one from Iridium called Endgame. Here on 103.3 The Edge. Brotality in there before that. Just a three-piece making all that noise. A track called Night of the Soul. They've got their forthcoming third full-length record on the way called Jaws of the Earth. That's arriving on the 25th of September. We started the program with a new one from Like Moths to Flames. The track was called Where the Quiet Devours Me Whole. That band, still no official announcement about a record, but there are rumors of an upcoming EP. So maybe more new music from the band. Maybe they'll just compile all of the singles that have been released already and just officially call it an EP and put it out that way. Either way, Steve K with you checking in right now. If my mom is still awake, what's up, Mom? Thanks for tuning in tonight. She said she was going to try to make it. Hopefully, quarter after nine isn't past your bedtime these days, but hey, either way, if you got me on, thank you. Appreciate you listening tonight. And anyone out in Attica that may have had me or that may have me on the radio tonight, props for putting me on. You got me until midnight. I'll be talking about a couple of firsts throughout the evening. After all, what we get into on Sunday is a lot of firsts. It could be a first single from a new band. It could be a first single from a new record from an established band. It could be the first time you've ever heard music from artists or bands that we've got on the playlist this evening. But away from the music, I've got a couple of firsts. We'll talk a little bit more about that as the show progresses. We'll dish on the upcoming Metal Night Live gig, but in the meantime, I gotta take a short one. New tracks lined up from Bad Nerves. We'll check in on Cancer Bats and Citizens' latest two. Don't move.
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2: And I welcome you back to this evening's fresh edition of Edge Underground. My name is Steve Kay. Do it until 12 midnight tonight. As mentioned, we've got new tracks lined up from Initiate. We'll check in on new stuff from Citizen in just a bit. A new one, too, from Bad Nerves on the way. A little bit later, we'll get a little weird and have ourselves a little King Gizzard and the Lizard Wizard dance party. Right now, I welcome you back with new stuff from Cancer Bats. It's the title track to Give Me Dirt. You got it now on The Edge.

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out to the three people in Buffalo who wake up every morning and get in their Joker-themed trucks. 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

A couple of quick rippers from Origami Angel. You heard one called Compound Eyes and also one called Play Around the Crit, both being released as a double single. Wishy and Hot Flash Heatwave in there before that, along with tracks from Citizen and Initiate. We had Cancer Bats back at the top of segment two as well. Let's keep the set moving with new music from a band called Bad Nerves.

0: The band is called Bad Nerves. You've got them here on 103.3 The Edge with a new track called Network. The band from the UK, more specifically Essex and the East London area. They will be in Buffalo for a show happening at Buffalo Ironworks on the 24th of September. Bad Nerves, all the way from the UK. Going to be in Buffalo again. Mark it down for September the 24th. It's a Thursday night. And the show again is happening at Buffalo Ironworks. Origami Angel and Wishy in there before that, along with new ones from Hot Flash, Heatwave, Citizen, and Initiate. We had that title track in there too from Cancer Bats and their latest record, Give Me Dirt. That album's out right now. Pick it up. A great one to pop in, drive around town with the windows down. Maybe you got it in your earbuds as you're cruising the pavement on your bike or in the dirt on your bike. Either way, Cancer Bats, shout out to our friends from Toronto. Doing the things, doing the great things as they have been for their entire career. Steve K with you right now, checking in. I had mentioned I had myself a couple of firsts during the week. More specifically, it was pretty much the weekend, but on Friday evening, I tried Buffalo Pizza Bistro for the first time. They posted about their sweet corn pizza that got us interested in the first place, but at the last minute, we had a change of mind, and we went with the straight-up pepperoni and their mushroom rosemary pie. Both were fantastic. Both did not stand a chance. Both were gone within the evening. And not to be outdone, I had myself another first yesterday afternoon as I don't want to say I was a participant, but I was a spectator at a bat mitzvah. Was invited to the ceremony, the luncheon, the whole nine. Took in the service at the synagogue. A great lunch after. I think I'm still full from the lunch. But again, thank you to the Sugarman family for including my wife and myself in what was a fantastic day, a fantastic celebration for Malia. And here we sit, uncapping what could be the first of many new tracks for your ears on a very lovely Sunday evening here in Buffalo. We're streaming it live at WEDG.com. I'm taking a short break. I've got music lined up from Teen Mortgage. We'll check in on a new one from Dive. I've got new stuff on the way as well from Cheek Face. We'll do that and more after the break. Don't go anywhere. Edge Underground continues.
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It's a new single from Teen Mortgage. The track's called Democracy Manifest. You've got it here on 103.3 The Edge. Steve K with you right now. I've got new music on the way from Ceremony right now. The band is called Public Opinion. The track is Balloon Man Running. You got it now on 103.3 The Edge. This is Edge Underground.

all the way from Austin, Texas. The band is Strange Lot. The new single is Eyes For Ya. You got it here on 103.3 The Edge. Be on the lookout. Their self-titled debut record drops on the 14th of August. That would be this coming Friday. Right around the corner. Ceremony in there before that. Also new tracks from Public Opinion and Teen Mortgage. We keep the set moving with a new one from Dive. The track's called The Fountain. You got it now on 103.3 The Edge. 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

A new one from the Drowns called Have a Heart. You've got it here on 103.3 The Edge. New tracks from Cheek Face and Dive in there before that as well. Steve K with you, moving along while we still can before this next commercial break with the latest from Stay Out.

0: The band's called Stay Out. The track is Fix My Life. It's here on 103.3 The Edge. If you dug the tune, be on the lookout for the record called Broken Homes. We had mentioned The Drowns in there before that, along with Cheekface. You heard a track called Peanut Butter Prawns from a record that's out now called Podium. Also a new single from Dive called The Fountain. A track from Strange Lot. We had Ceremony on the playlist with a track called Deep Down Where I Belong. The new Ceremony record is out right now. It's called Tell Me Your Dream. We heard from Public Opinion and Teen Mortgage on the playlist earlier as well. Rapidly approaching the midway point of the program, which means we've got a bunch of heavy music lined up. And it's going to stay heavy until I go at 12 midnight. Before we get heavy, we're going to get a little weird, as we've got a couple lined up from the forthcoming King Gizzard and the Lizard Wizard record. The band keeping everyone on their toes, this time around going full electronic, like house, like drum and bass, like full electronic. They've messed around with it before. I don't recall the record off the top of my head, but I think they've got at least one other fully electronic record, I think. But either way, we're going to dive into two new ones from King Gizzard and the Lizard Wizard. We'll get ourselves a little King Giz dance party up after the break. From that point on, it's heavy for the remainder of the evening. I've got new stuff already lined up from Living Weapon. We'll check in on a new one from Ninth Realm. I've got new Judiciary on the way. I can go on and on and on. But like I said, things about to get a little weird before we get a bit heavy. New King Giz up after the break. Don't move.
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It's new music from King Gizzard and the Lizard Wizard. Both tracks can be found on the forthcoming record called Alien Metal. It's the band's 28th studio record. It'll be out later this month.

It's a new one from A Night in Texas. It's called A Primal Conditioning. It's here on 103.3 The Edge. Judiciary and Living Weapon in there, too, as things took a turn for the heavy. Right now, it's a new one from Ninth Realm. The track's called Damnation's Veil.

0: The band is called Ninth Realm. The track is Damnation's Veil. You've got it here on 103.3 The Edge. That is the title track to the forthcoming record, arriving on the 28th of August. Again, check them out. The band's called Ninth Realm. A new one in there before that from A Night in Texas. You heard A Primal Conditioning from a record called The Darkest Side of Humanity. That record arriving September the 4th. Judiciary in there too with Wall of Skulls, their new EP arriving early September. Living Weapon with Inner Species Quality Assessment from a record called Death in the Family, that one arriving this Friday the 14th of August. And before we got heavy, we got weird with some new stuff from King Gizzard and the Lizard Wizard. Again, their new record, their 28th studio record called Alien Metal, will be out later this month. We threw a couple of the tracks on that playlist tonight. Steve K sitting in with you for another hour and 15. During the next segment, we'll hear from one of two bands you can see at the upcoming Metal Night Live gig set for Thursday, August the 27th. Down at Tudor Lounge, I've got two bands for $5. This time around, it's going to be Morgue Terror and our friends in Lacerate. Both bands live at Tudor Lounge on Thursday, the 27th of August. Both bands, you can see them live for $5 as part of this month's Metal Night Live gig. I'm down there every Thursday spinning tunes from 8 p.m. until 11. The Metal Night Live gigs, you get me down there a little early. I start spinning tracks around 7. We get bands on around 8:30. We wrap things up by 11. It's an early night as we usher in another weekend. We close out the weekends here on Sunday. We usher them in a night early on Thursday down at Tudor. And again, stoked to announce that this month on the 27th, I've got Lacerate and Morgue Terror for $5 for another Metal Night Live gig. Steve K with you right now, taking a short break. I've got music from Lacerate on the way. We'll check in on Nothingness and the new Holder record too. Don't move.
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20: Here, so it's called

The band is from Buffalo, New York. The track is called Blood Tooth. You've got it here on 103.3 The Edge. The band going to be taking part in this month's Metal Night Live gig happening down at the Tudor Lounge on the 27th of August, along with Morgue Terror. You can see Lacerate for just a measly $5 at the door. We'll get you in having a good time on a Thursday night. Steve K with you moving along. It won't be the last time you hear me talking about Thursday nights either, but for the meantime, we've got some tracks lined up. We'll check in on a new one from Nothingness in just a bit. Right now, the latest from To The Grave.

The band is Hexorcist. The track is Emissary of Evil. You've got it here on 103.3 The Edge. Nothingness and To the Grave in there before that as well. Steve K with you right now, moving along with a band called Negative Frame and a track called Cold Nights.

0: The band is called Overpower. You've got them here on the Edge with a tune called Terminus. It's all part of this evening's very fresh edition of Edge Underground. You got me doing this for another 45 minutes. You heard Negative Frame in there before that. A track called Cold Nights from their Break the Ice album. That record's out right now. Pick it up. Hexorcist in there too with their Emissary of Evil track. Their new album, Crucificial Imprecations, is out too. We heard from Nothingness, also the latest from To the Grave, and one from Buffalo, New York's very own Lacerate called Blood Tooth. And again, a quick reminder that Lacerate and Morgue Terror will both be playing live down at Tudor Lounge on Thursday, August the 27th for our next Metal Night Live gig. If you know the drill, awesome. If not, I've been trying to do it since April. The last Thursday of the month, we give you a live show, two bands, $5, no problems. It's a pretty simple equation, you know what I'm saying? I got this squeaky studio chair in here too, so if you happen to hear that, I assure you that's exactly what it is. It's a squeaky studio chair. But hey, while I got you here too, I'm down at Tudor Lounge every Thursday night anyway, from 8 p.m. until at least 11, spinning all kinds of heavy music while we usher in the forthcoming weekend. And as I had stated, at the end of each month, the final Thursday of each month during the quote-unquote warm season, we've tried to factor in a live gig, a low-dose show, where we keep it at two bands, $5. No problems. And at the end of this month, we got Lacerate and Morgue Terror. I'll have music from them, from those bands, on the playlist this Thursday at Tudor Lounge. I'll have music from those bands on next week's Edge Underground as well. In the meantime, I've got 45 minutes to work with this evening, taking a short break. I promised you new music from Halder. We'll get to that. New stuff from Besotten and Deceptor after these. Don't move.
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New to us from Dying Victims Productions. It's a band called Deceptor and a track called Whammer. It's here on 103.3 The Edge. If you dug the track, be on the lookout for their highly anticipated debut record called Reign of Terror when it arrives on the 21st of August. Steve K with you. Counting it down. You got me for just under another 40 minutes this evening. I've got music lined up from Besotten. We'll check in on Blight Feeder's latest. Right now, pulling one called The Crowning from Holder's latest record. It's here now on The Edge.

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0: Right.
1: 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They just hear you going, moo, moo, moo, moo, moo, moo, moo, moo, moo, moo.
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It's a new one from Blight Feeder. The track's called Non-Servium. You've got it here on 103.3 The Edge. The Crowning from Halder in there before that as well. The new Halder record called Verbolgen is out as we speak. New Deceptor in there as well. We heard a track called Whammer from the forthcoming record called Reign of Terror. Steve K with you right now, counting things down. I've got 25 minutes. I'm out the door at 12 midnight. Music lined up now from Besotten. It's Mist of Decay.

0: It's a new one from Devil Master. The track's called Death Anthem from the forthcoming record called Bloody Dreams. The record arrives on the 4th of September via Relapse. You heard Besotten in there before that with a track called Mist of Decay. They've got an album out this November called Eye of the Monolithic Crypt. Had to get the track on, getting the jump on that new one from Besotten. Blightfeeder and Hulder in there too, along with a new one from Deceptor called Whammer. Steve K with you. About to clock out of here. I got 15 minutes remaining. I'm out the door at 12 midnight. Before I do leave, I will promise you new tracks from Long Goodbye and a band called Endira. In the meantime, too, a quick reminder that Edge Underground happens every Sunday night from 9 p.m. to 12 midnight here on the Edge. We stream it live at WEDG.com. I post playlists on the official Facebook page for the show and also on Spotify, so you can see what gets played. You can also rehear what gets played if you happen to listen to music that way. Just trying to keep the new music flowing any way that I can. Short break ahead for the final time this evening. Coming back with new music from Long Goodbye. Don't move.
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It's a new one from Thin the Herd. The track's called Death Is Not Enough. Indira and Long Goodbye in there before that. We keep this last little set moving with a new one from Frontierer. It's called Ultraviolet Parasite.

The band is called Frontierer. The new single is Ultraviolet Parasite. You've got it here on this fresh edition of Edge Underground on 103.3 The Edge. Thin the Herd and a band called Endira in there before that. Also the latest from Long Goodbye. You heard a track called When Commentators Fall Silent. My name is Steve K. About to check out of here for the evening. But if you liked what you heard and you want to join me again, I do this every Sunday night from 9 p.m. to 12 midnight here on The Edge. 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I'm out the door, though. I will leave you with one final track from a band called Street Tombs. We got our first tasting of Buffalo Bills football in the form of the return to, what is it? Return to blue and red. Hey, a scrimmage is still football, I guess, even though it's against, you know, our team against the same team. The season's right around the corner, preseason starting very, very soon. Go Bills. If you made it out to the stadium, awesome. It looks like I will get out into the stadium maybe by the last game of the season. We'll see what happens. We'll see what happens. I'll try to snipe tickets, though, day of. That's what you got to do sometimes. I'm out the door, though. Like I said, I'll be a tutor this Thursday. Come on down. Jumpstart the weekend one night early. We'll get you acquainted with both bands that are playing there on the 27th in Lacerate and Morgue Terror. In the meantime, I will always remind you to eat well, drink well, sleep well, go to some shows and buy some records. I'm out the door. I leave you with Street Tombs. This is a track called Systemic Suffering.

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If you want to feel better, don't let the devil make you toss this letter. If you've been crossed up by hoodoo, voodoo, the wizard of the lizard. You got family trouble, man trouble, woman trouble, no life is a brother. You're looking for a true friend or a true lover, or if you've been living undercover. Well, I'm coming to your town to break it all down and help you with all of this. I'm looking to help you find bliss one day, but one way can't miss. I'm here to tear all the walls down. Doesn't matter if it's a large town or a small town. Just like Joshua and the fabled walls of Jericho, I'm here to tear down the institution. God spoke to me, said, listen to me. I anoint you with the power that'll get them all moving. You prayed and meditated, you concentrated on getting elevated. By sundown, Monday, you who come will be blessed with a big money blessing. You will be doubted by all the young believers on all of the things I'm addressing. But you must tell seven friends. You must first bring seven friends. And don't be selfish and keep this all to yourself and don't eat shellfish. Hate is trying to take someone else's love for yourself. But I'm here to tell you that

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1: Plots are secured. 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
1: 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Or at least make a good argument. 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
1: Literally did not speak once. 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
3: 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Cass and Anthony in the morning.
8: Well, well, well, my friends. Good morning. A surprise solo dolo Monday. I know. None of us saw it coming. It was the gorilla in the mist. Yeah, so Cass is out. We got stuff. I'm going to let her tell the story tomorrow. I don't know the story. I'm going to assume it's positive because I feel like it's a story that happens to all of us, you know? All of us? But we'll see. We'll see what plays out with that one. Very ominous. it's fine. It's totally fine. Today, still going to do the thingy thing, you know? Do some dumb stuff. Do some silly stuff. Do some goofy stuff. And some stuffy stuff. So if you are into stuff and that stuff, buddy, hop on that text line. 716-952-9334 is that number. I will be thirsting for your support today as I am in the captain's chair. It's made for her butt. Like, my seat's over there. It's on the other side. It's in the no man's zone where the toys are, where I can play and be silly. You know, this is the important side. So it's okay. I'm a professional. We can do this. It's fine. It's totally fine. Okay. All right. We're going to do some music, as we always do, and then break down what we got going on. Campy Cassidy. I know there's keywords today, too. A whole heap of stuff. All right, cool. Well, it's going to be a fun day. All right, let's get to it. It's The Edge. This is the Cassidy Anthony Morning Show. Good morning.

0: Fallout Boy, 103.3 The Edge. It's the Cass and Anthony Morning Show. Good morning. My name is Anthony on this solo dolo Monday. It's still going to be a good day, man. I'm pretty excited about today. A lot of stuff to do, a lot of stuff to have fun with, and we'll hang out and have a good time, all right? On the docket for today, more keywords, you know, trying to fly out to Chicago. It's a three-day event. We'll take you over the flight to the hotel, $200 and some spending cash for your chance to see over 100 bands. Over 100 bands in 3 days, and the lineup is ridiculous. 21 Pilots, Tool, Pierce the Veil, Rise Against, Lance Morissette's going to be there, but also, like, William Shatner, I saw Gore's going to be there. Everyone, it's going to be a lot of fun. So, Paradox, our buddies from last January, I guess. So, it's going to be a fun time there in Chicago, so we'll put you there. We'll take care of that. Keywords coming at you all day long, but I got your first one here. Very shortly, okay? Probably like 6:35, something like that. We'll do that in about 20 minutes, okay? Still got another Can't Beat Cassidy today. Yeah, no Cassidy. I almost thought about making a song that is there. Ain't no Cassidy, ain't no Cassidy, and then just kind of do that, and then just, I don't know, figure out a way to play the game without her. Not to eliminate her, she's just not here today, so I don't know. Usually, we just play an old bit, and I still take a caller, so we'll probably just do that. So 7:15 today, your chance to be over at CMAC on August 22nd. That's 12 days from today. 12 days from Sublime, buddy. Count it down. The Atari's going to be there in support. And Benduin Soundclash. I'll have to look up and make sure I pronounce that right. I don't think I've heard of them before. But whatever, it's going to be a fun show. Looking forward to it. I will definitely be in attendance because I got to be. Because I gotta. P-A-R-T-Y. Because I gotta. Hopefully you had a fun weekend. Let me know what you did. Your rose and your thorn, as Cassidy says. What was your good part? Was your rose? Was your thorn? What part was sucky? I went to the stadium. I went to the game, to the practice, whatever. I had a lot of fun. I mean, it was cool. I saw a lot of faces and stuff, so that's probably why I enjoyed myself. But once I got over to the internet, man, everybody was pretty upset about some of the blocking of the viewing. You know, sometimes with the internet, it feels like just a minor few making a lot of noise. And it could be that situation. I'm not disagreeing or agreeing with their point of view as much as, because I've never bought a season ticket before. So I don't, you know, they're the buyers. So it's up to them how they feel about it. But either way, I thought it was fun. The atmosphere was great. It's going to be one heck of a season. Four interceptions. But yeah, it is what it is. Excited for this defense. All right. Going to be a fun day. We will do this together and we'll get through it. Okay. We'll do some ill-advised news coming up after these commercial Brett messages.
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0: 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No delays out there on the roadways. Everything moving freely at this time. Looking good getting out of the city. Looking good getting into the city. Let's keep it up all morning long. Let's look at traffic here on 103.3 The Edge.
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6: All right, it's a 103.3 The Edge. It's the Cass and Anthony Morning Show. And every day we step in here and scour the internet. We peruse the periodicals just looking for the dumb stories of the day. And well, my friends, we found some dumb ones. It's the ill-advised news. It's your dumb news stories of the day.
7: Oh, Stephanie. I love this. So it's 31-year-old woman near Lexington, Kentucky, damaged her ex-boyfriend's car so bad, she completely totaled it. So, you know, there's that Carrie Underwood song, Before He Cheats.
6: Uh-huh.
7: I think she was like, oh, this is the manual. But then she also added in some of her own twists, which I appreciate. So here's what she did. She slashed one of his tires when they got into a fight early last month. Then later that month, they got into a second fight. July 15th, she smashed his windshield, cracked his rear view mirror, destroyed his radio. Girl, not the radio. Come on now. Leave the radio alone. We don't like that.
6: We need that.
7: She poured salt in his engine. And my favorite part, she filled all the air vents with glitter.
6: Oh, wow.
7: So his car had to be towed. Insurance obviously took a look at it. Mechanic took a look at it. $12,465 is the quote to fix all the damage that she did.
6: That's it?
7: Almost $13,000. Car's been totaled. For some reason, she was there when the tow truck driver showed up. She told him she was the one that did it.
6: Proud.
7: She fessed up in text to her boyfriend later on. She's like, look, I'm stressed. I'm pregnant. We don't know if he's the father or not. But she admitted to the police. She's like, yes, I did the windshield and the glitter. But everything else, like the tank, the putting the sugar or the salt in the tank. She's like, that's his fault because he hasn't been keeping up with his oil change maintenance. She tried to blame it on him. My favorite part is that she does not seem remotely upset about it in her mugshot. This girl is cheesing. She's kind of hot.
6: She's ear to ear on this one.
7: She's crazy hot, and you know exactly what I mean, fellas.
6: La bet.
7: I don't know. I just love the glitter in the vents is chef's kiss.
6: I've never been a mechanic, but I can imagine a mechanic cracking open that manifold and take a look inside the engine and see that glitter everywhere and being like, yeah, man, I'm good. I'm not cleaning this out. We're just going to get you a new engine.
7: It's so crazy.
6: It's going to get everywhere, and I won't be able to get it out. So,
7: like, Anthony, be honest. You saw her mugshot, and you were like, she cute.
6: She cute, but I can tell she's crazy, too.
7: I know. Yeah. Well, obviously, she's crazy.
6: No, for sure. That's somebody I would meet in South Florida, for sure.
7: Yeah.
6: And I would be arrested by day two, for sure. 100%.
7: And you know how they, like, measure how tall they are? She's, like, 5 feet nothing.
6: Nice.
7: You know?
6: Yeah.
7: Those little 5 foot nothing girls with tattoos.
6: Angry.
7: Crazy, but you know they're good.
6: All right. Next, we're coming to us from the Washington Township over in New Jersey.
7: Oh, yeah?
6: New Jersey. It's a tale of friendship. It's a tale of love. It's a tale of what would you do to help out a friend.
7: Okay.
6: One crash, two DUI arrests, two cars impounded. This all happened on Wednesday night near the Washington Township. Approximately 11:44 p.m., police officers responded to a crash at the intersection at the state of Highway 42 and Berlin Cross Keys Road. As a result of the crash investigation, police arrested 56-year-old Turnsville resident with a DWI, driving while intoxicated. They didn't release the person's name for whatever reason. Police say that after a sample of their breath, they blew .11, which .08 is legal, so .11 would be the no-no level. The vehicle was impounded. While at the crash scene, police said the passenger, the 56-year-old's friend, who also was drunk, needed a ride home. Cops gave her a ride home surprisingly.
7: Yeah.
6: Nice that they were able to do that. Upon arriving home, she was like,
7: I'm going to go drive.
6: I'm going to go pick up my homie. 30 minutes later, around 1:30 a.m., police say the same female drove her own vehicle to police headquarters in an effort to pick up the male driver. She was ultimately arrested for a DWI because she blew a .16.
7: You are so dumb.
6: Her vehicle was impounded. Both individuals were processed and
7: charged.
6: So
7: she had a higher.
6: She had it higher.
7: Okay, cool.
6: She was definitely the one that was too drunk to drive in that situation.
7: Oh, my gosh.
6: But, yeah. So, you know, I get it. Gonna go pick up your friend?
7: Wait till the morning.
6: Just wait till, you know, the morning. Just
7: they'll be fine.
6: Sober up for, I don't know. Just don't do that.
1: Wow.
8: What the hell is even that?
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Young the Giant, it's 103.3 The Edge, Cass Anthony Morning Show. That was such a magical night over at Outer Harbor recently with them. It was a fun time. It was them, Cold War Kids, and Almost Monday. That's right, because the fellas were very appreciative of the pipes, man. Shout out to Almost Monday. Very nice guys. Thank you for so much for the compliment. It made my week, my month, my year, maybe. Who knows? Who can say? All right, let's get to this keyword. It's for your chance to fly away to Chicago. It's called Riot Fest, man. It's 3 days. Over 100 bands will take care of the flights, the hotel. Those three-day tickets, VIP style, by the way. And $200 to blow on the merch. That's $200 of not your money that you get to spend on whatever you want. So if you want to go, here's today's keyword. The keyword is tricky. T-R-I-C-K-Y, tricky to 95819. That's the keyword, tricky to 95819. Is there a band called Tricky? All I can think of is Run DMC. Tricky. Either way, text the keyword Tricky to 95819 for your chance.

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0: All right, today's game is Shoobity Doo the Hits.
1: Yeah, you heard me Shoobity Doo my way through some Adam Sandler stuff the other day. It was hysterically bad. Silly. I guess it was yesterday on the show. Shoobity Doo.
0: You can't handle the truth. Shoobity Doo.
1: I love the smell of napalm in the morning. Shoobity Doo. So you're going to Shoobity Doo like the tune of songs?
0: Essentially, yes. Okay. Like, I'll give you a test run.
1: Okay.
0: Right, see how you do with this one. It's also... See how I do because I, you know.
1: Well, look, ideas practices. Sound very fun in our mind.
0: In our minds.
1: In actual execution, sometimes it doesn't go so well.
0: All right. Shoopa shoopy. Shishapa shoopa shoo. Shishapa shoopa sha. Shoopa shoopa shoopa shoo. Shapa shoopy.
1: Oh, that's Lola Young Messi.
0: Okay, all right. Okay, so you got it.
1: Okay, it took me a second.
0: So you're following the tune, and I'm just trying to do the best I can to follow the cadence.
1: Okay, I got
0: to
1: turn that music off.
0: Yeah, you have to turn that off for sure.
1: Too confusing.
0: For sure.
1: Okay, are we ready?
0: I have five songs and a bonus
1: five?
0: For you.
1: Five?
0: It's not,
1: oh, my God.
0: It's going to be, it's going to cross the gamut. We have popular songs. We have edge songs. Just all
1: okay.
0: kinds of stuff.
1: All
0: things
1: right.
0: I know that you know for sure.
1: We got to do it for Shane.
0: So see how you do with this one. Here's all the first right. song. Shoo. Shoop-a-dee-doo, shoop-a-doop-a-doo, shoop-a-doop-a-doo, oh, shoo-shoo-shoo.
1: You got what I need, yeah, they say she's just a friend, oh, yeah, Biz Markie?
0: There we go, okay, cool.
1: Yeah, do I need to say the artist and the?
0: Just one
1: okay.
0: of them, I guess. I guess all I need is one of them, so
1: right.
0: just making sure it's Biz Markie.
1: Woo.
0: All right, cool, way to go.
1: Smell Good Rob said, we have peaked at Silly Dumb Games. Is this the, I don't know if this is the
0: scraping
1: peak.
0: The barrel.
1: Or this is the bottom
0: scraping
1: of the barrel.
0: The barrel
1: yeah,
0: buddy.
1: I'm not sure.
0: Okay, let's see how we do with this next one. I see if I remember how the song goes.
1: Oh, God.
0: Shoop, shop, shoo, shop, shop. Shop, shop. Shoo, ba, shoo, ba, da, dee, da, do. 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Sha, sha, sha, ba, ba, ha.
1: I don't
0: Shut
1: know.
0: Up,
1: what?
0: Trying to do bye bye bye from NSYNC.
1: Oh, Anthony.
0: No.
1: I mean, you were doing the verse. If you did the chorus, maybe.
0: I was trying to get to it,
1: yeah.
0: but I only remember some of the songs
1: yeah.
0: from like certain parts.
1: Oh,
0: right.
1: Okay, I like it though. Nice try. That was great. That was
2: right. wow.
1: Something.
0: How this next one goes, I will say it's an edge song, so that might help you out a little bit.
1: Okay. Maybe, how about you give me a hint on the genre, perhaps, if it's like a NSYNC or something, because
0: okay.
1: I might need some help. I want Shane to go to this.
0: I don't want him to go,
1: okay,
0: too.
1: Okay.
0: It's okay. You failed
1: right,
0: me anyway. Shoo, shoop, ba, shoop, ba, shia. 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Shop, shoop, ba, shoop, ba, shi, ba, shoop, ba. Ah, shoobity doo, ba, ba, doo, ba, ba, ba, dee, ba. What a shoop, ba, ba, da, ba. What a shoop, ba, shoop, ba, shoop, ba, doo, ba, doo. 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
1: This is really hard.
0: What a shoop, ba, shoop, ba, shoo.
1: Oh, Don says it's a Sublime
0: baby.
1: Song. Is it a Sublime song?
0: It is.
1: Okay. Oh, I don't practice Santeria.
0: There
1: we go. Okay, thank you, Don. Thank you, Don. Thanks, lady.
0: Thank you.
1: Thanks, Eddie. All
0: thank
1: right, you guys
0: on
1: got
0: the text
1: my back.
0: Line for helping me out.
1: Look,
0: I appreciate
1: I think
0: that.
1: I'm distracted by the way his face looks. I got to just close my eyes.
0: I'm just dying
1: okay,
0: over
1: I'm
0: here.
1: Just close my eyes.
0: Okay, here we go. Another Edge song. See
1: okay,
0: what this one.
1: I'm closing my eyes.
0: Shoo-ba-dee-doo. Shoo-ba-do-doo.
1: Okay, Nirvana. That smells like Teen Spirit.
0: Way to go, you.
1: Okay.
0: Woo! Anniversary of the song came out today.
1: All right.
0: All right, here we go. I'm moving out of the edge music into
1: okay.
0: pop music. See
1: okay.
0: how you do with this one.
1: Okay. I have to close my
0: let's
1: eyes.
0: Let's see. Okay. All right. Shoo-ba-dee-shoo. Shoo-ba-dee.

0: Shop a shoe, shoe. Shop a shoe, box a shoe, shoe, shoe, shoe.
1: What?
0: Shoe, shoe, shoe.
1: Anyone who's tuning in right now with no context is like,
0: show.
1: What is happening?
0: I know, especially on the day that we might get an award. This is the dumbest. This
1: is, da-da-da. Dude, it sounded like doo-wop-ish.
0: It sort of. It's a lady. I'll give you that
1: it's
0: one.
1: It's a lady. Not even the slightest.
0: Shania Twain. Let's go, girls. We're going out tonight. Going out.
1: Okay.
0: I try to get to the best part about being a woman, but it's not doing all right.
1: Look, this isn't easy. You're doing
0: it's not a very nice job.
1: You're doing a great job.
0: You got three, which is enough to get the tickets. We'll give you this bonus one.
1: Okay, here we go.
0: We're fine. It's from the old days, the doo-wop days, if you will.
1: Oh, boy. Okay.
0: Sha-shoo-ba-doo-ba-dee-be. 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What a sha sha shu sha ba ba bi ba bi, sha ba doo ba bi ba ba bo bi sha shu shi ba ji sha da shu sha sha sha sha shi. I think I'm losing the beat.
1: Uh huh. Need a whole lot of money. That one.
0: Not bad. It was like, ain't too proud to beg. I know you wanna.
1: Cheyenne said, I feel like I'm playing The Sims and listening to the music. Is that a reference you understand?
0: Yes, because I specifically remember speaking in Sims like for the first game.
1: Oh, my God.
0: Oh, no. And it's like
1: that's how they talk?
0: Yeah, I had weird words.
1: All right, not that is the potential award-winning Cass and Anthony Morning Show.
0: Sorry, everybody.
1: That's amazing. I loved it.
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0: 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No delays out there on the roadways. Everything moving freely at this time. Let's keep it up. Everything looking good going in. Everything good, good going out. That's the facts of life. Traffic and life. Going in, going out. All looking good. All right, let's keep it up all day. Let's look at your traffic here on the Edge.
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0: STP. It's the 103.3 The Edge, Cassie Anthony Morning Show. I'm not going to lie. I had that that shooting of the hits went better in my head than it did on that sound on the playback. So my apologies to those that had to hear that this morning and be deeply confused by our decisions last year. It's an old bit we did last year. Cass out today. It's a solo dolo Monday, but still doing that thingy thing this hour. That means more Can't Beat Cassidy. Yeah, I know it's going to be a replay, but I got your tickets for Sublime, so I'll give you that chance to score those tickets here very shortly, like right around 7:15-ish. You'll be listening for that. We'll do just a call to win situation, more keywords. For your chance to fly away to Chicago for Riot Fest. All good things happening this hour, but next, Petty Mariachi Band. Yeah, I said it. We all need one. We'll get into that next.
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1: It's 103.3 The Edge, Cass and Anthony Morning Show. Look, I love a good petty moment. I do love a good petty moment. Who needs closure when your ex is cheating on you and they're moving out of the house? Who needs closure when you've got a mariachi band?
2: So good.
1: This guy has gone viral on TikTok. He said, "This is the sign to hire a mariachi performer while your cheating ex moves out." In the video, Zachary is his name. He's sipping champagne out of a champagne flute while his ex, whose face is never shown in the video, shot from behind, clumsily hauls items like a TV, which he drops mid-session. And he has this mariachi guy not only playing in their condo, it looks like, but he follows him around, even out to the moving truck. Take a listen.

0: Obsessed. The hey is probably my favorite part. So good. This wouldn't work on me because, you know, if you know one thing about me, big love for mariachi music. So I would be like, yeah, as I'm like moving out, I'd be like, thank you.
1: Is there an opportunity here? Is there an opportunity for a petty music management service?
0: Q Anthony plotting and scheming again.
1: We can't, because like you just said, you enjoy mariachi music, so this style would not work on you. So
0: we're going to offer
1: a style that would work on you.
0: Like pop country, I'd be like, oh my God, I hate you. Uh-huh. Right.
1: Every single time.
0: Do you want to know something really funny about the particular mariachi performer in this video?
1: Who's that?
0: His name is Luis, and he's retired from NASA.
1: That's incredible.
0: And he moonlights. He moonlights as a mariachi. He's a NASA retiree. See,
1: we're giving people a second opportunity at life.
0: Yeah, I love this. Oh, my God.
1: I don't know, think about managing bands. So if you want to get involved in my petty management music service,
0: yeah,
1: let me know. 716-952-9334.
0: I would be so tickled.
1: I would laugh so good. So hard at someone freestyle rapping about what you're doing as you're moving your boxes.
0: Yeah.
1: In the most pettiest way possible. I would lose everything. I would laugh so hard.
0: Petty moving music services. I will come up with something. Alila said, Anthony, you just spit bars about the cheater. You could be the rapper. I like that. Johnny T said, look, I'll go in there and bust some beatboxing out that can make it really bad so it annoys the hell out of them. Yeah, Johnny T's actually really good at beatboxing, so he'd have to like purposely be bad. Oh, and you know how I like a good parody song? I could write a parody song about the cheating.
1: All kinds of stuff.
0: Oh, Anthony.
1: There's a whole world out there.
0: My kids are in school full day now. I have time for this.
1: We have time for this.
0: I got time for this.

0: It's 1033 The Edge, the Cass and Anthony Morning Show. All right, it can't beat Cassidy time. You know what that means. It's time for you to score some tickets. Now, Cassidy out today. It's a solo dolo Monday, so we'll do a replay here next, but we'll still give away these tickets right meow for your chance to be over at CMAC August 22nd. That's 12 days from now. That's a Saturday, buddy. It's going to be a super fun show. Sublime, Ataris, and Benedine Sound Clash in support. It's going to be a super fun show. I saw Sublime there on that date last year, and it was a hell of a show. I'm excited to go back again. I will be there. You should be there. Why not be there, right? Caller 10. I guess that's what it takes. Just be caller 10. Know what you're winning. I'll give you these tickets for Sublime. We'll do Can't Beat Cassidy on the way here. Let me do traffic first, and then I'll answer the phones. Okay, be patient. All right.
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0: 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No delays out there on the roadways. Although, a reminder, today the off-ramp will be closed from 9 a.m. today until Friday afternoon. That is the off-ramp for the 198 westbound off-ramp to Elmwood Avenue. It's going to be closed for repaving, so just be aware of that. It's going to cause some troubles. For right now, it's moving freely. That's the Q traffic here on 103.3 The Edge.
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0: Buffalo's Rock Alternative with Cass and Anthony in the morning. This

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1: All right, it's 103.3 The Edge. We are the Cass and Anthony Morning Show. With us now is Jim, calling from Cheek to Walk. Looking to take on Cassidy. Can't beat Cass for his chance to score two tickets to see Modest Skin at Scotiabank in Toronto, Canada on September 27th. Jim, go ahead in your most Tuesday voice. Tell Cassidy to get out of the studio.
2: Get out of the studio.
3: Yes, in there.
1: And she is gone. All right, Jim, just me and you now. Pop culture quiz game. Five rapid-fire questions. If you don't know the answer, say you don't know. I'll take your silence as a no, and all ties go to the house. Here we go. Paul Reubens passed away, sadly. This is all going to be things around his work. Paul Reubens was the voice of Unilu Swap Shop owner in Voltron, the legendary defender. How many lions make up Voltron?
2: Five.
1: Perfect, perfect. Paul Reubens played the Penguin's father in Batman Returns. Who was the Penguin played by?
2: Danny DeVito.
1: Yeah, way to be, way to be. Paul played the FBI agent in the movie Matilda. Who wrote the book Matilda?
2: I have no idea.
1: No worries, no worries. You're doing great so far. Paul played Howie Hamburger Dude in Nice Dreams, a Cheech and Chong film, one of my favorites of all time. Cheech played Inspector Dominguez in what Don Johnson cop show?
2: Bad Bridges.
1: There you go, way to be, way to be. Paul also played the spleen in Mystery Men. They were also in the Smash Mouth video for the song All Star, so I want you to finish this lyric for me. Somebody once told me. Okay, we'll move on. All right, bring Cass back in. All right, Cass, not too bad here for a gym on a Tuesday. 3 out of 5. Let's see how you do.
4: All right.
1: Paul Reubens was the voice of Unilu Swap Shop owner in Voltron, legendary defender. How many lions make up Voltron?
4: You're going to be disappointed when I get this wrong. Five.
1: You are correct. It's five lions.
4: Hey.
1: Five lions make one giant robot. Love that show. Paul Reubens played the Penguin's father in Batman Returns. Who played the Penguin?
4: Danny DeVito.
1: That is correct. Paul Reubens was an FBI agent in Matilda, the movie. Who wrote the book Matilda?
4: Roald Dahl.
1: Oh, way to go, way to go. Paul played Howie Hamburger Dude in Nice Dreams, one of my favorite Cheech and Chong's movies. Cheech played Inspector Dominguez in what Don Johnson cop show?
4: Oh, Chips?
1: Oh, we're looking for Nash Bridges on that one.
4: Yeah, I don't
1: Chips,
4: know.
1: That's so great.
4: I have
1: incredible
4: no idea.
1: Answer.
4: Not a cop drama person.
1: Paul played the spleen in Mystery Man. They were also featured in the Smash Mouth video for All Star. Please finish the lyric for me. Somebody once told me.
4: The world is going to roll me. I ain't the sharpest tool in the shed.
1: That is correct. 4 out of 5 takes down. 3 out of 5. Jim, I'm so sorry, good sir, but you know what you got to do.
2: My name's Jim, and I'm from Chicago, and I cannot beat Cass.

0: Foster the people. It's 103.3 The Edge, Cass Anthony Morning Show. Good morning. My name is Anthony Solotolo on this Monday. Got another keyword for you, though. Going to send you off to Ride Fest over in Chicago. It's a three-day event. We got VIP tickets for all 3 days. We'll take care of the flights. We'll take care of the hotels. Give you $200, a little walking around cash, buddy. It's over 100 bands, man. It's going to be incredible. Pierce the Veil, 21 Pilots, Tool, Alanis Morissette, Rise Against. I mean, the list goes on. William Shatner, Gwar. I mean, it's going to be a fun show. I really wonder how much Gwar does blood at these big events, because blood only goes so far. It was a lot of fun at Town Ballroom. Either way, if you want to be at this show, text today's national keyword. The keyword is the word tricky. T-R-I-C-K-Y. Text the keyword tricky to 95819 for your chance to win. It's going to be, again, a fun show. Text the keyword tricky to 95819. That keyword is good until 9 a.m. Another keyword coming after that. All right. We'll figure out what we're doing next. Probably a game. Maybe discussion. I don't know. We'll see.
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0: All right, clouds and sun today. Chance for some showers and thunderstorms. Highs around 77 degrees. Humid tonight. Maybe some rain overnight. Lows getting down to about 68. Tomorrow, a little better. Cloud, sun. Less rain, but could be possible. Humid again. Highs around 77. Rain back with us on Wednesday. And off and on throughout the rest of the week. Yay! 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

0: All right, today's game is not this song. Cass, I'm going to need you to do the other song, please.
1: This one?
0: Ah, yes. We are going to Shakespeare the Hits.
1: Oh, boy.
0: The trio edition.
1: Oh, the trio edition. Okay.
0: So what I'm going to do is going to say lyrics for you for a famous song from a trio.
1: Okay.
0: We're covering the gamut here, so it could be a trio.
1: Is this because, like, Alkaline Trio, Mark, Tom, and Travis trio?
0: They are trio bands.
1: Gotcha.
0: Yes, each band that I'm going to do lyrics for is a trio.
1: Okay.
0: You're going to tell me which band it is based on the lyrics that I give.
1: Gotcha.
0: And hopefully
1: Let's
0: that
1: go.
0: All works out, so we'll give Devin these tickets, all right? So here we do with this first track here. Let me get my British going. Bully good time. Okay, here we go. And maybe I'll see you at a movie sneak preview. You'll show up and walk by on the arm of that guy. And I'll smile and you'll wave and we'll pretend it's okay. The charade, it won't last. When he's gone, I won't come back.
1: I don't recognize that lyric at all, so...
0: And it happens once again. You'll turn to a friend, someone that understands and sees through the master plan.
1: No.
0: But everybody's gone, and you've been there for so long. To faces on your own, well, I guess this is growing up.
1: Oh, I didn't know Blink-182 is, like, actually what we're doing here.
0: Well, they're a trio.
1: Yeah, but I thought you were doing, like, Huey, Dewey, and Louie or something, no?
0: just name the band.
1: Alvin, Simon, Theodore.
0: No, just
1: right.
0: Naming the band.
1: Blink-182. I didn't know there was a lyric about a movie sneak preview.
0: Yeah.
1: Like I said, I don't listen that closely to their lyrics, obviously. You saw that yesterday on the show. All right.
0: Well, sorry, Devin.
1: This game. Sorry, Devin.
0: Works out okay.
1: Yeah.
0: That's the idea with this next trio here. Feel free to chime in on the text line
1: if
0: you know the
1: Devin.
0: Trio. 716-952-9334. Me and my girl, we got this relationship. I love her so bad, but she treats me. Like
1: Sublime?
0: Sublime's correct on that.
1: Okay, now I'm on the board.
0: You're on the board!
1: Okay.
0: Are you understanding the goofs?
1: Yeah, I don't know those lyrics for the Blink song, so I wasn't going to get it.
0: It's all right.
1: It wasn't
0: going to
1: happen.
0: It's all right.
1: Don't know that song.
0: Do you with this next track? I've been up, I've been down. Take my word, my way around. I ain't asking for much. I said, Lord, take me downtown. I'm just looking for some tush.
1: Is that the Bloodhound Gang? No, I don't know.
0: No, it's not. Just looking for some tush.
1: Tush?
0: Tush. Or is it touch? No, it's tush.
1: I have no idea.
0: It's ZZ Top.
1: Oh, huh. Okay.
0: They're a trio.
1: They are
0: a trio.
1: Okay.
0: Okay.
1: That's fair.
0: Thank you, Rick, for hopping in on that one. Appreciate it.
1: Good job, Rick and Grandma Derek. Thank you. I can always count on you guys.
0: All right. Let's see how you do working through this rough trio game.
1: Like, you think I know ZZ Top lyrics, Anthony?
0: I
1: who do you,
0: you
1: think I am?
0: I think you know the most popular ZZ Top song there is.
1: Which one was that?
0: Tush, touch, whatever it is. I don't know. T-U-S-H.
1: No, I know the... LaGrange one. That's the one I know. That's
0: mow,
1: the one.
0: Mow,
1: yeah,
0: mow.
1: That's the only one I know.
0: All right.
1: Yeah, sorry.
0: Let's see how you do with this next trio here for the trio game, British style. Even if you have, even if you need, I don't mean to stare. We don't have to breed. We could plant a house. We could build a tree. I don't even care. We could have all three.
1: Sounds poetic. I have no idea. So, yeah, I don't know.
0: For Nirvana on that one.
1: Huh. What song is that?
0: Breed.
1: Oh.
0: Nirvana.
1: You're going on some deep cuts here.
0: I wouldn't say deep cut. Got radio play.
1: Yeah, but
0: got
1: Nirvana,
0: radio play
1: know.
0: For that one. All right, let's see how you do with this one. I ain't that cool. A little messed up in the head. They'll be hanging me quick when I'm back from the dead. Get the rope. Get the rope. Get the rope. Get the rope. I'm a punk
1: Green
0: rock
1: Day.
0: Kid. I'm a punk rock kid.
1: Not Green Day.
0: I came from the hell with a curse. She tried to pray it away, so I slept with her in church.
1: Ooh, hot.
0: Don't you know? Don't you know?
1: Oh, that's Blink-182. That's
0: Blink-182.
1: Okay, it came around.
0: It came around to it. You're figuring it out. All right, let's see how you do with this final one here. This is... See, I thought it was Tush as a booty. Thank you, Carrie. All right.
1: Carrie confirming it's Tush as in a booty.
0: Let's see how you do with this next lyric. The 23rd of loneliness. And we don't talk like we used to do. Now it seems pretty strange, but now I'm bugging, because I still feel the same.
1: TLC.
0: Dang it. How are you getting that, but not the rest of
1: these? Because I'm a fan of TLC. I'm not a fan of ZZ Top. That is how.
0: Still.
1: I knew it. I'm a fan of TLC from way back in the day, from back when
0: original.
1: They wore condoms as accessories.
0: Original.
1: All right, Devin, you got the tickets.
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5: 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No delays out there currently, but a reminder, 9 a.m. today, the off-ramp westbound to Elmwood Ave from the Skid Jack from 198 is going to be shut down. It'll be shut down until Friday, it says, so just be cautious about that. It's going to be an unfortunate area, but that'll happen after 9 a.m. until Friday. That's your traffic here on 103.3 The Edge.
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0: Pearl Jam, 103.3 The Edge, Cass and Anthony Morning Show. All right, you know what's happening right now is teasing Pandal. Pandal's happening next. It is a year 2000. It is a par two, and I feel like I'm going to fail so bad, so I need your help, right? 716-952-9334 is our number. We'll get into Pandal. We got Sticks and Balls this hour, plus give you that keyword again. So much to get to. We'll kick it all off after Red Hot Chili Peppers.
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It's a 103.3 The Edge, Cass Anthony Morning Show. All right, it's time for Bandle. Bandle is a game you've never played before. Bandle is a game where we get a song broken down instrument by instrument with some clues along the way to help us out. Now, today's song was released in the year 2000 and has 537 million YouTube views, which is pretty good for that era. That's really good for that era. It's an easy par two, which means by the second set of instruments, we should know what the song is. It kicks it off with drums and bass, and we get strings and organ, and then we get strings and synth. Did I say organ like the state, organ like the instrument? I guess there's not really much of a difference. I say that. All right, okay, one more time. Strings and organ for a second part. Strings and synth for the third part. Synth two, and then finally a voice cover. Hopefully, again, we'll get it out after this drums and bass get kicked off. Okay, again, send your text in for the guesses. 716-952-9334. Make sure I got this thing turned on. Okay, and here it is, the very first part.

What was that wind blow? What was that wind blow? I know something. I know I can feel it. I remember because I was 14 when that song came out. So I very much know it because it was in my head. I cannot figure it out, though. So I need your help, all right? 716-952-9334. Let's try it again.

Ooh, got a Rockin' Tours guess from Man Destroyer. Is Rockin' Tours Steady She Goes? Is that a year 2000? I don't think that's a year 2000. I also can't spell Rockin' Tours. Let's see what year that came out. Year 2006 for Steady She Goes. So it's not that one. Not going to lie. Again, Brow, year 2000, okay? One more time. Ooh, Crazy Town Butterfly. It might be too slow, Brian, but let's give it a shot again. Let me play this. Let's see. Come a lady, come, you're my sugar fly, butterfly, baby. Did that song have an organ in it? Nah, it's not Crazy Town. I wish it was Crazy Town, though. R.I.P. Some of them are dead, I think. Carolyn has nothing. Shannon says Britney Spears, Oops, I Did It Again, which I'm not against that. My actual first thought was Britney Spears. Actually, my first thought was Vitamin C, the the Graduation song. But let's see. I feel like Britney would have been like 90-something. Oops. Let's see. Oops. Oops is the year 2000, but only 537 million for the views? This is Britney we're talking about. Like, that should be in the billions. It is our only guess, though. It is our only guess that seems legit. All right, I'm going to play it one more time. Give it a thought, and then we'll guess the Britney Spears, because if it's wrong, we'll just go to the next one.

what is that windblow thing? I guess I don't remember the wind blowing, and oops, I did it again. I think that's my issue I have here, but I'm down to guess it because nothing else is coming in that at least matches that year, guess wise. Okay, Shane can hear it. It's Sean and West Seneca, not Brittany. Not Brittany from Sean and West Seneca. But Mike says Brittany's the way to go. Okay, we got 3-4 Brittany's and 1 against Brittany. Thank you, Sean and West Seneca, for getting involved. It's a par 2, so I mean, at worst, we just make par if we miss this one. Dang it. All right, well, let's just give it a shot. Guess, let's see, Brittany. Okay, clicking, oops, I did it again. All right, here we go. If it's wrong, it's just going to play the next part. Nice birdie. We'll take it, buddy. Nice. That felt good. All right, way to go. I'm pretty sure this is a safe song to play. We should be good to play this. I think so, right?

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1: I remember all the girls would do this dance routine all the time. All right, great job with Bandel, everybody. We did it. We got the birdie. We're under par, so the streak continues. Love to see it. We'll play Bandel again tomorrow.

0: 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Sticks and Balls report coming up. I was at the game on Saturday, or well, I guess the practice, whatever you want to call it. I'll break it down, what I saw, and all that coming up next.
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0: 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No delays out there on the roadways. Everything looking good coming into the city, going out of the city. A reminder, though, around 198 westbound, that's the Skajakwita, the off-ramp to Elmwood Avenue is going to be closed from 9 a.m. today until Friday. Repaving work. It's going to be a little bit icky over there in terms of getting by. It's going to be a little dangerous over there in terms of our workers. Let's be cautious over there. Be careful. No need to rush. But it happens at 9 a.m. today, so prepare thyself. That's the gear traffic here on The Edge.

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Cass Anthony Morning Show. Good morning. My name is Anthony. There it is. Time for the Six and Balls Report. Everything Western New York sports related. Get into it, buddy. So it's the game on Saturday, or the practice, whatever you want to call it. The red and blue, the blue and red, a thousand different names. It was a good time. Number one, stadium big, beautiful. Humongous. Shout out to all of our listeners. I know our buddy Rob was involved, and a couple of the guys were involved in making that in Gals, too. Shout out to the, what do you call it, the wheelchair crew over at Highmark Stadium as well, because I know the lady that runs that, they did a great job. I kept seeing them, thinking they hurt by her the entire time. You're like, oh, this crew is on it today. So, yeah. All hands on deck, man. It was good to see everyone have a good time. I know there are some detractors on the internet that did not have the best time, and we'll get into that here in a second. But first off, Buffalo Bills. All right. Good stuff there for the game. Score doesn't matter. I mean, it was a game against each other. Who cares? Injuries, I think, are the most important part. Ty Johnson went down on some one-on-one drills. Then he suffered what appears to be a lower leg injury. And then Connor McGovern also went down with a leg injury, was forced to leave the game. Third injury came in was Cole Bishop. He went down with, quote, a lower body injury and unable to return. Next man up, of course, DeMar Hamlin steps in for Connor McGovern. I'm sure there's another center that we'll step in. Quisenberry, maybe. I'm not sure who's going to be the backup center for McGovern. But look, next man up, I don't think any of these are going to be long-lasting, but I don't know the extent either. I will say all of them are leg-related, which is never fun in a sport of mobility like this, but we'll see how it plays out. Overall takeaways of the game, I mean, I've got to be honest, I walked around a lot. I walked around the bottom half, walked around the top half like twice. So I saw things and I didn't see things. Obviously, again, it's just a practice. Josh is 4 interceptions. It's whatever. I think it's more of a mark to our new defense and our ability to scheme with this new defense than it is, I think, on Josh. That being said, Texans are going to be week one. Texans defense, very good defense. So I expect Josh to be on his P's and Q's and get it together before that one. So I'm not too worried about those interceptions, but it is what it is on that one. Shout out to Kim Pegula. I know she made an appearance at the stadium. I'm glad that she's moving around and well. As far as the detractors, which probably is the way to put that, the people that are commenting on the obstructed views of the stadium, look, I hear you. I see you. I got nothing really to say about it just because I'm not a season ticket holder. I feel like, you bought it, so you have your right to talk about how you feel about the situation. I feel like it's a minority on the situation, but a very loud minority, which happens a lot of stuff these days. A very minority of feelings of a lot of the stuff just get louder and louder, as opposed to, like, you know, the majority of people had a great time. Seemed like a fun time. I know the Manny Matheson food, the chicken parm, that sold out. Fam's Banh Mi, that sold out over at the stadium. Shout out to everyone that was all the locals that are involved in the stadium. I know there's plenty of beef on whack and plenty of chicken fingers, so I know that was there. It was interesting. I'll get into more of it when Cass is here about the paying situation on that first floor. I thought that was interesting. You got to pay to enter, and then you just grab it, and then just know how much you took. I don't know how that works. I'm very curious about that, but we'll figure out that more as the week goes on. Again, overall, I thought the game was good. I'm bummed about those that are having unfortunate views about it. I don't know why people are commenting on the scoreboard. I didn't come to the stadium to look at the scoreboard. I don't care about the side of the scoreboard. I came to the stadium to watch the game, and which guess falls in love with falls in line with the obstructed views part. But anyways, big massive stadium. Big, beautiful. A lot of shout-outs to Buffalo. A lot of things are named after local neighborhoods. The Seneca Wall was great, like 5 or 6 panels of Seneca Nation history. The principle of 7 generations, which I think we all should follow. It's good stuff. It's good stuff there. All right. That's it for Bills. Moving on. We'll get ready for week one here very soon. Or, yes, preseason week one here very soon. That kicks off on Thursday for all the games. We'll see how that plays out. I don't think the Bills are in line for that one. I think we're not going to be in action until Sunday. No, Saturday. There we go. Saturday. Oh, boy. It's like 3 days of football. All right. Thursday, we got football. Friday, we got football. Saturday, we got football. And that'll be week one of the preseason. We'll break it down as we get going. Okay? All right. That's it for football. Sabres action. Nada. Nothing coming from the camp. Nothing coming from the squad. Nothing coming from the front office. Nothing that I hear. The only thing I'm seeing is an article about Devin Levi, how he is, quote, excited to have a new opportunity. I feel like he's, quote, done his time in the AHL and experienced what he needed to. And he has tremendous growth and is ready to put the past season and a half behind him. The article tries to slant it as a way of a dig towards Buffalo, but I don't know what to say about it. The kid's ready to play. That's all. I knew he was ready to play. I wanted him to play. Just, you know, whatever happened, happened. We'll move on from that. Good luck to Devin with his time
on the Oilers, I believe. I already closed the article. So we'll see what happens with that one. But let's go Sabres, as always. Bandits, nothing from them. Website has not changed in a matter of weeks. But let's go Bandits on that one. Your Buffalo Bisons have themselves 2 in a row over the weekend, taking down the Norfolk Tide. One on Saturday, 10-8. That was for K-pop night. Big win for that one. And then yesterday, Sliding Mitt giveaway. That Sliding Mitt, super cool. 9-3, the victory on that one yesterday. Way to go, Bisons, on that one. Looks like we got ourselves a couple at bats, a couple of hits, a couple of runs, a couple of RBIs for Kasevich there. Good stuff. It's good stuff there. All right. Let's go, Bisons. Oh, Cam with 4 RBIs? Dang, son. Oh, that's right. I did see a grand slam. All right, cool. Well, your Buffalo Bisons back in action again this week. On the road in Worcester, taking on the Sox, 6:45 on Tuesday. This will be a 1-2-3-4-5-6 game series before coming home next week, the 18th, to take on Lehigh Valley, the Iron Pigs. But let's go Bisons on that one. Plenty of old-fashioned baseball on tap for you today. Boston on the road against Toronto at 7:07. Toronto is still, what, 16 games back? Boston, 7 games back. So, decide how you feel about that. Mets back in action today against Atlanta, 7:15 start for that one. Looks like Yankees are off today, but back in action again tomorrow, taking on Seattle. That game going to be in Yankee Stadium, so we'll get ready for that tomorrow as it stands. For WNBA action, only 2 games on tap for you tonight. Toronto at Atlanta, 8 o'clock start for that one on Peacock, and Chicago at Seattle, a 10 o'clock start on the USA Network. But that is Look at Your Sports. Let's go Bills. Let's go Sabres. Let's go Bisons. Let's go you, because you sat through it, buddy. All right, cool. We set up and good to go. Yes, we are. I can push this button, and we can continue with the show. Thanks for listening to the Kaz Anthony Morning Show.

0: from the first Cass Anthony anniversary party, Judah and the Lion. It's a 103.3 The Edge, Cass Anthony Morning Show. Let's get you this keyword. It's the final time I gave you this keyword. This keyword is good until 9 a.m. It's your chance to fly away to Chicago. We'll take care of the flights, the hotel, the VIP tickets for 3 days, buddy. 3 days. We're sending you to Riot Fest, man. Over 100 bands. It's going to be bananials. Bananials. If you want to be there, text the keyword right now. 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T-R-I-C-K-Y. 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So text the keyword tricky to 95819 for your chance to win. 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
10: Struggling, everybody. I am struggling with what to do in this situation. I feel like there's a line between good service, friendly service, and actually hating on me. Sometimes I blur the line. I don't know what it is. Help me break it down. 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

0: It's 103.3 The Edge, Cass and Anthony Morning Show. What are the rules? Because they're certainly not written. There's no book for this. How do you approach a situation where you met someone, you interact with someone specifically because they maybe provide a service and you are a customer of a business where you go to get that service? I'm talking hairstylist, tattoo artist, mailman,
1: dispensary,
0: restaurateur. You see them on a regular basis. You start talking, you get friendly. Do you cross that line into real actual friendship, or do you got to keep it, you know, careful? Because Anthony, you're going through this dilemma right now, and I think it's pretty risky.
1: And I will tell you that I am, although I never do anything about it, I'm definitely someone that debates whether or not someone is being nice for the service or they actually like me all the time. I'm constantly in that debate. So my situation is somewhere I frequent often. I've gotten friendly with the person that works the front desk. And talking with them, they told me that their birthday had passed.
0: Okay.
1: And nothing was done by their family to celebrate their birthday.
0: Which I hate. Maybe now, maybe they're not really into it. But I feel like since they mentioned it, they might feel some type of way.
1: Yeah.
0: A little bit sad, disappointed, forgotten about.
1: And I remember asking, like, so is there a plan? And they're like, I don't know. So I was like, all right.
0: Sad.
1: So this is all in the moment. So I was like, well, do you want to go do something? They were like, no. I was like, well, we can go do stuff. Like, I don't care. I was like, do you want me to bring you a cake? Do you want cake? What kind of cake do you like? And they just started, no. And then the kind of conversation kind of fizzled out after that.
0: Okay.
1: But I thought about it, debating hard, like, should I just go get a slice of just whatever cake just to bring to her and be like, thank you for
0: you should.
1: Whatever.
0: I think you should, as long as you're clear with, like, hey, look, it's everyone's birthday should be celebrated. And I like what you provide for me as a customer. Let me do something nice for you. As long as it's that. But if you're like, hey, girl, let me take you out for your birthday.
1: My number's in the icing.
0: Is this person even single? My number's in the icing. I've hidden a key inside of the cake.
1: It's to a motel of 62.
0: Exactly. Yeah.
1: No, they're married. And the husband, I talked to him, too. So it's like, I don't know. But I don't know him well enough to be like, yo, bro, what's the deal? Like,
0: yeah, it's not like that where you can be like, yo, bro, why did you not celebrate
1: and maybe
0: your lady's birthday?
1: Maybe he has a plan in mind already.
0: Nah,
1: and I'm
0: if it's already
1: on toes
0: passed,
1: or,
0: nah.
1: Yeah, I don't know.
0: You run the risk of it getting weird.
1: Yeah,
0: you run the risk of him being mad.
1: Uh-huh. And then it causes not only troubles for me with anger, but then a couple of troubles for her, which, you know, I'm not trying to do that.
0: No, for sure. But also, you run the risk of, like, ruining your spot you like to go on a regular basis.
1: Yeah.
0: Like, you don't want to ruin that for yourself.
1: No.
0: It's a tough go. Thoughts? Or have you been in this situation? 716-952-9334. I hang out with my hairdresser, but that's different because we're both ladies. Like, we go out to dinner and I get to hear about all of her cool stories, and that's good.
1: I did this once in my 20s too, when I the story of me going to Baltimore for that wedding and puking up all the place. Anyways, I brought back those clothes. Super gross. And I gave them to a lady who worked at the laundromat who does, you know, laundromat by the pound.
0: Yeah.
1: And so I felt so terrible giving her such pukey clothes that I bought her, like, a basket of fruit and like a gallon of cider from the grocery store. Like,
0: hey,
1: this is my
0: shame cider.
1: Here you go.
0: That's really sweet.
1: Sorry.
0: All right. A lot of people have thoughts here. Okay. Steven said the rule is the service person needs to instigate the hangout outside where you interact. You can give gifts and surprises at the place where they work or even give them presents as long as it's nothing inappropriate. I've made tons of service worker friends. So no hanging out outside of work unless they ask you, but it's totally appropriate to bring a gift, which is good because I'm getting a tattoo tomorrow and I messaged the tattoo artist. I was like, hey, I'm going to bring you a coffee because there's a couple reasons I'm motivated by this. I'm obsessed with caffeine. I'm going to get myself a coffee anyways. I like to bring one for a friend, but I want to be every service provider I interact with. I want to be their favorite. It's so self-serving. Like, I want to be my hairstylist's favorite client. I want to be my tattoo artist's favorite client. I want to be a sandwich place's favorite customer. I want to be liked. I so That's badly funny. Need to be liked. It is so sad. But I just don't have it in me to be like, who cares what they think? They're providing a service and I pay for it. That's it. Like, I want them to be like, oh, Cassidy's coming today. I'm so excited. That's, I don't know why I'm that way. I want to be liked.
1: I don't think I realized I had that until you said that. It's not so much I want to be their favorite, as much as I want to be the coolest or the funniest.
0: Coolest and funniest. Okay, so that's different. You want to be coolest and funniest. I want to be like...
1: That's my funniest client.
0: I want to be...
1: Yeah, I am.
0: I want to be the one, and I think I've gotten there with my hairstylist, but she also may just be really open. where I make you feel so comfortable, you will tell me anything. I want the hot goss. I want who you slept with last night, who you sleeping with tomorrow. I want all that.
2: Early.
0: I want to live vicariously through you because I'm a mother and I need this. Okay. So if anyone needs someone to just like be your therapist and just listen, I'm your girl. That's me. I will come sit in your chair and you just tell me everything. Okay. Ooh, this is interesting. Christine said, my dad works for UPS. He gets so many gifts when Christmas comes around. The people he delivers to know he's working a good 14 to 16 hours. So he comes home with things like wine and gift cards and stuff. Okay, so I think it's safe to say you could do a birthday thing.
1: Okay.
0: I think that's safe to say.
1: I found out yesterday my neighbor gives our trash guys bottles of water and gushers all the time.
0: Who's giving gushers?
1: My neighbor.
0: To the trash guy?
1: To the trash guys, bottles of water and gushers.
0: Oh, she's the favorite.
1: Yeah, she's a good one.
0: You know what? I'm going to digress here. I learned we were at Milky's bar over the weekend talking to the bartender, and we were the only people in there. So we were just chatting it up with her. She was telling us at OSB Ciders, they do snail racing.
2: No way.
0: Snail racing and you can win gushers. I was like, what? Oh, my God.
1: How long is the match? Like a month? Like,
0: so they do, and the snails all have cool names like Snail Earnhardt Jr. and stuff like that. Isn't that incredible?
1: We should do that.
0: Right? Okay. Anyways, I digress. You said gushers and I got distracted. Keep the text coming. Let us know what you think about this. Is this crossing the line? Is Anthony going to get himself in trouble?
1: 716-952-9334.
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2: 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A report earlier said that the 90 westbound exit to Transit Road, there was a tractor trailer disabled with some issues around there. The cameras never adjusted for me to actually see that, but I believe you. So if that's in the area, be careful over there. I do know for a fact, road work on the 90 eastbound beyond exit 60. That's over in Westfield. The right lane is closed. Use caution on the 90 eastbound. A reminder later on today as well. Here in about 4 minutes, they're shutting down the westbound off-ramp to Elmwood from the 198. So that's going to cause some traffic delays later on as well. It closes today at 9 a.m. until Friday. So prepare thyself. Be careful over there. Let's keep our workers safe. That's Look Your Traffic here on 103.3 The Edge.
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0: All right, this hour, a brand new keyword coming at you for your chance to be over at Ride Fest. Plus, we'll play a silly, dumb game and probably do some ill-advised news. That's the full hour coming at you here on the Cass Anthony Morning Show.
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0: That's the sound of a silly dumb game coming at you here on the Cass and Anthony Morning Show. Today's silly dumb game is offense or defense.
1: Okay.
0: I'm giving you a college football player's name, and just based off their name alone, their aura, just tell me if they're offense or defense. Every year we get a brand new list of brand new freshmen and college football players we've never seen before.
1: There's always some great names
0: we've never seen before. This is just to have fun and enjoy. We're not making fun of these people.
1: I might be making fun of them.
0: You're funny. I'm going to give you the name. Tell me offense or defense.
1: Here we go. You're so sweet. You're not making fun of them.
0: First name up, Jaden Muskrat.
1: Ooh, Jaden Muskrat. And yeah, honestly, I'd be making fun of their parents,
0: not them,
1: for making the choices that they made when naming their child. Jaden Muskrat is giving offense.
0: Offense is correct to that one. Old lineman from Virginia Tech. Way to be.
1: Yeah.
0: Way to be. Sammy Stoner.
1: Ooh, Anthony's favorite football player. Sammy Stoner. Offense.
0: Going defense on that one. Strong safety at Ohio Wesleyan.
1: My favorite school to root for.
0: All right. His name is New Zealand Williams.
1: Shut the
0: New
1: front
0: Zealand
1: door.
0: New Zealand Williams. Offense or defense?
1: That's a great name. Offense.
0: Defense on that one. Safety for the San Diego State Aztecs.
1: Okay.
0: All right. Squirrel White. Squirrel White. Not to be confused with Squirrel Winters.
1: From Buffalo.
0: From Buffalo.
1: Yeah,
0: here.
1: Okay. Squirrel White. I know I've guessed the same way every time, but I feel like they got to be offense.
0: Offense is correct on that one.
1: Okay.
0: Plays for University of Tennessee. Saw him take down Florida State just the other day. I think that's who they played. I can't remember now.
1: Nice.
0: Hot Rod Fitton. Fitton, F-I-T-T-E-N, like kitten with an F. Hot Rod Fitton.
1: It's giving offense, but I'll go against my instinct and go defense on this one.
0: This is correct in that one. It's a linebacker for the South Carolina Gamecocks. Hot Rod Fitton.
1: Go Cox.
0: It's a good one. It's a good one. General Booty.
1: Okay, so I've heard that name before.
0: Yes, you have.
1: I should know. Is he at one of the SEC schools, General Booty?
0: I think they switched up conferences.
1: Oh, okay. General Booty. You are offense.
0: You're correct in that one.
1: Quarterback?
0: Quarterback for the Oklahoma Sooners.
1: Sooners. Okay, that's right.
0: And Sooners are now part of the SEC.
1: Boomer Sooner.
0: So you're correct on that as a part of the SEC.
1: So we were watching the game the other day, and they're like, boo, or watching college game day or whatever. Boomer Sooner. And my son was like, why are they booing so much? We're like, no, they're saying Boomer Sooner.
0: The coldest Crawford.
1: Okay, I love that name. I heard that one before. DeColdest, I think, is offense.
0: Offense is correct. Receiver up in Nebraska.
1: I pay a bit of attention.
0: Plays with that guy that thinks he's Patrick Mahomes.
1: Oh, that's right. You were talking about
0: that
1: him.
0: That guy. Yeah, a lot of people talking about that guy. Chief Borders. Chief Borders.
1: Cool name. Let's go defense on Chief.
0: Defense is correct to that one. Linebacker for University of Florida, the Gators.
1: Like, you can't get through
0: pretty
1: his
0: good.
1: Borders.
0: Demon Clowney. Demon.
1: Is he Clowney. Related to Jadeveon Clowney?
0: I don't know.
1: Okay. Demon Clowney sure sounds like a squirrely little O lineman.
0: Well, it's a defensive lineman, but.
1: Dang it.
0: Dang it. Lineman's pretty good.
1: Demon.
0: Panda askew. Panda askew.
1: See, I didn't promise I wouldn't make fun of their parents. Panda askew. Let's go defense.
0: Looking for a offense of that one. He's a guard for the Charlotte 49ers.
1: Oh, my gosh. I used to live just down the street from that school.
0: Funny.
1: That is crazy.
0: Sir, with two R's, Sir Bible. Sir Bible.
1: Stupid parents. But what name could you give to someone with the last name Bible that's not a little... okay, Sir Bible. Sir Bible is... offense. Final answer.
0: Defense. Linebacker San Jose State.
1: Incredible name.
0: King Large. King Large.
1: God. Let's go... defense.
0: Offensive line for
1: dang
0: SMU. Those old ponies down there.
1: Oh, these names are incredible.
0: Legend Journey. Legend, first name, last name, Journey.
1: I just rolled my eyes so hard. You probably heard it on the microphone. Legend Journey is a defense.
0: Defense is correct on that one. Defensive end for University of California. Last one up here.
1: Okay.
0: Rocky Beers.
1: Rocky Beers.
0: Rocky Beers.
1: Is giving... defense.
0: Now looking at a tight end here for Colorado State. The offense. Rocky Beers plays offense.
1: Some great jersey options if they make it into the NFL. I mean, gosh. Panda askew. Bible? That'd be a cool last name.
0: Jaeger Bowl.
1: Jaeger Bowl.
0: Right.

0: Lola Young, 103.3 The Edge, Cass Anthony Morning Show. All right, reminder for the rest of the hour, here is the plan. We got the keyword coming up for your chance, a brand new keyword. All right, this keyword is good until noon for your chance to be over at Ride Fest. We'll have that keyword coming for you here at like 9:35-ish, okay? And we'll do a little moment of zen to clear off the show at the end of things, and we'll do some ill-advised news. Yes, buddy, one crime at a time. That's the rule. We'll see how it gets followed in the ill-advised news that's coming up next on the Cass Anthony Morning Show.
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0: 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No delays out there on the roadways, according to the details here on NITEC. I'm seeing some construction on the 90 eastbound. That's by exit 60 down there in Westfield. That right lane is closed. Use caution over there. And it is after 9 a.m., which means the off-ramp to Elmwood from westbound 198 has been shut down. It shut down from now until Friday, so just try to avoid it. Be careful over there. Be safe around our workers. There's going to be repaving actions going on until Friday. That's look at your traffic here on 103.3 The Edge.
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1: 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This

0: Ladies and gentlemen, can I please have your attention?
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6: 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And every day we step in here and scour the internet. We peruse the periodicals. just looking for the dumb stories of the day. And well, my friends, we found some dumb ones. 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
7: Man, I don't know what they were doing back there, but they found drugs in a guy's butt during surgery.
6: Oh, no.
7: Yeah.
6: Drugs in the butt.
7: In the butt. 43-year-old Florida man was stabbed.
6: Ew.
7: So he was rushed to the ER for emergency surgery. But now he's the one facing charges because while the surgery was happening, a nurse found drugs in his rectum. The nurse also found a crack pipe up there and a lighter up there as well.
6: Hey, the full bit, huh?
7: Yeah. Well, I mean, don't have to ask someone to borrow a lighter, you know?
6: The amount of times you try to look for your pockets for a lighter, it's nice to have it in a secure place.
7: Right on you.
6: Know where it's at.
7: So his name's Michael O'Neill. He shows up at the hospital in St. Petersburg with a stab wound, needed emergency surgery. Now, they haven't released a ton of details of, who stabbed him or why, but they're saying, drugs probably were involved. Here's what I want to know. Where was he stabbed? Because why were they back there? How did the nurse just find it?
6: Right.
7: Right? The nurse found a ball of tinfoil with white rocks in it, crack pipe, and a lighter. So once he recovered, he was then transported to jail, facing charges for drug possession of drug paraphernalia. Anthony, not his first rodeo.
6: Oh,
7: he's
6: no.
7: got a long rap sheet. Arrest last year. They also found drugs in his rear end last year. So this sounds like it's kind of his go-to spot.
6: Hey, it's supposed to be a secure location.
7: Apparently it was not. Yeah.
6: I guess at this point with so much use, could it just fall out? Could it just, in an escape of wind?
7: Yes, it's certainly possible. His mugshot, pretty fantastic as well. It is a treat.
6: Oh!
7: Yeah.
6: That's a lot of forehead to hair ratio.
7: And the anger, the forehead wrinkling. Yeah, what's happening here?
6: What are you doing back there?
7: Exactly.
6: All right, well, I recommend that.
7: Mm-hmm.
6: My story coming to us from Darien, Wisconsin.
7: Oh.
6: It's the middle of nowhere on the Illinois border, give or take, where a distracted driver is in a bit of trouble. She was cruising around at 60 miles an hour, enjoying some nice hearty Taco Bell.
7: Okay, I failed to see the problem.
6: It doesn't say what kind of Taco Bell, which I think is the most important part of the story, but in her distraction of enjoying a nice, tasty chili con carne, a nice gordita crunch, a nice chalupa, she crashed into the back of a police car.
7: Oh, yeah.
6: Yeah. Incident occurred approximately 11:09 p.m. Deputy was on patrol, traveling northbound about 60 miles an hour when he noticed a vehicle rapidly approaching behind him. Despite attempting to accelerate, deputy's vehicle was struck behind at a high rate of speed. The driver of the vehicle was 41-year-old Kristen Belongia, admitted to being distracted while eating Taco Bell and not paying attention. No obvious signs of sort of impairment, alcohol, drugs. Just simply hungry for that taco, buddy, so.
7: But let's be honest, if you get the tacos with the shredded cheese, it's gonna fall.
6: Yeah.
7: Every time.
6: Uh-huh.
7: I've never once had it and have it not fall, and then you're distracted. So, delicious distraction.
6: When's the last time you had Taco Bell?
7: Very long time ago, I could use some right now. I just found out there's one on Walden. I texted you about it because you were the closest Taco Bell to my house is in Canada.
6: Still is.
7: Yeah, I think but the Walden one, not that far from work. Just throwing it out
6: You
7: know?
6: It's nice.
7: Want to go get lunch sometime?
6: Yes.
7: No?
6: No.
7: Want to go crash into the back of a cop car?
6: Maybe.
7: I'm just kidding. We would never do that on purpose. With our own cars.
8: Wow. What the hell is even that?
4: That was some seriously dumb news.

0: All right, let's get you this keyword. Keyword number two of the day for your chance to be over at Riot Fest in Chicago. It's going to be a super fun time. 3 days worth of music. Over 100 bands will take care of the flight, the hotel, well, the VIP tickets, as well as $200 little walking around money, buddy. Doesn't that sound nice? Doesn't that sound grand? We'll text today's keyword for your chance to go. The keyword is sugar. S-U-G-A-R. Text the keyword sugar to 95819 for your chance to win. This keyword is good until noon. So you have plenty of time. No rush. Just take your time. 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All right. Text the keyword sugar to 95819. Coming up a moment of Zen on the way as we wrap up the show.
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0: All right, clouds and sun, breezy, humid, a couple of showers expected today. So, you know, beware of that. Highs around 78, although it did touch 80 already, so I don't know what that's about. Cloudy and humid overnight, chance of rain overnight, lows getting down to about 62. 68. I don't know why I said that. Tomorrow, clearing up a little bit. Highs around 77. Rain returns on Wednesday, and rain will be off and on throughout the rest of the week. It is currently 77 right now at 103.3 The Edge.
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It is 103.3 The Edge. Cass and Anthony Morning Show. Good morning. My name is Anthony, and that is going to wrap things up for me. Thank you so much for hanging out today. I really appreciate the support on this solo dolo Monday. I have permission and full authority from Cassidy to let you know that full show is back tomorrow, buddy. Excited for the story as to which why she missed today. I'm excited to share another story that occurred to me on Friday. Excited to talk about all the stuff from the weekend that we missed out on today because she was not here. But full show back tomorrow. Excited for that. Cannot wait. Reminder, the rest of the day, still plenty more keywords for your chance to be over at Ride Fest. If you did not get that keyword earlier, it is the keyword sugar. Text the keyword sugar to 95819 for your chance to win. The keyword good until 12 a.m. That's your chance, or 12 a.m., 12 p.m., my apologies, that's how days work, 12 p.m., that keyword is good for, so don't rush it off to send it right now. You got some time, so don't you feel rushed, okay? It's your chance to go to Ride Fest Chicago, 3 days, we'll take care of the flight, the hotel, the 3-day VIP tickets, and $200, it'll walking around money, buddy, so it's going to be a good time, all right? Keyword sugar to 95819. Again, thank you, everyone, for support today. Really appreciate it. Also, shout out to Todd that I saw and another listener that said what's up to me while I was at the game on Saturday, man. It was a good time. Fun to be there. All right, moment is end today. A little selfish, not going to lie. A little selfish. Yeah, I could have been, it's like National S'mores Day, so I could have done something with s'mores, like roasting the malo. It is Antonio Banderas' birthday. I pulled the clip from Shrek where they found the catnip on his person, which is funny, but you know. Getting selfish today. Today is the death day belonging to Isaac Hayes. Died August 10th of 2008, born August 20th of 1942. So his birthday is coming up, and I guess I could have saved it for that, but I couldn't. I just couldn't. Now, Isaac Hayes, a multi-talented person, and not only could he do music, he could act. He played, you know, Chef as a voice actor, but also was in a number of other movies. Escape from New York, Three Tough Guys, the comedy. Who said Robin Men in Tights? He played Dave Chappelle's dad in that movie. So much stuff that he contributed to. Of course, you know, like I said, South Park, big part of my life. Now this song particularly I want to play for you. I caught the sample of it in a 2000 Wu-Tang song called "I Just Can't Go to Sleep." But the original song is called "Walk On By." It is a Dionne Warwick song that Isaac Hayes covered, and it's your moment to end today on The Edge. I'm probably going to talk right through it because it's such a great, great sample. Feel the emotions.

0: walk on.
1: Again, the song's called Walk On By. Isaac Hayes, his death day today. His birthday is on the 20th, so we'll probably celebrate that too. But beautiful song. Beautiful song. I'll never get over this. It's a 12-minute song, by the way, so imagine if I played the full 12 minutes, I'd get fired. It'd be so funny. I do it with pride, though, you know? All right, Isaac Hayes, we say goodbye to you today, and we're going to get out of here.
2: Done poisoning the youth for today, huh?
1: Allegedly, I'm done poisoning the youth, all right? No donut Monday because no cast today. So do donuts again next week, so get signed up for that. Again, have a great rest of your Monday. Stay dry, stay cool, because it's going to be humid and moist, and we'll get ready again tomorrow with the full show. Have a great rest of your day. Talk to you later. Just go Bisons, go Bells. All right, see you later.
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It's Dixon sliding into Hang until 3, and sadly, the weekend is over. A new work week has started, but I'll do my best to get you through it and on to that next ever-elusive weekend. 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
1: Hey, this is Matt Schultz from Cage the Elephant. 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
0: Cage the Elephant's Matt Schultz on how the song Beaches in Tennessee was written.
1: Yeah, Brad had written this really sick riff that he'd showed me months before, and we were all excited about it. He laid it down. The producer came in, and they started building out the track. Jared came in and laid down the drums, and then the song came together fairly quickly after that. I usually improv melodies over it, and we choose the ones that kind of speak to us. But yeah, it was an awesome day.
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It's Dixon hanging until 3 and continuing now with a band that was here alongside Young the Giant and Almost Monday back in June. 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

Coming up just after 11, I'll have the next national keyword for you to text in and try and win your way to Chicago this September for Riot Fest 2026. 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

Lance Joy kicks off another hour of music on 103.3 The Edge, the station that wants to send you to Chicago this September to see over 100 bands on 3 days, including 21 Pilots, Tool, Rise Against, Alanis Morissette, all a part of Riot Fest 2026. 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
7: Keep an eye out for thunderstorms throughout the day and a high of 77 tonight. More rain and a low of 68. You get Harvey Danger and the Strokes up next on The Edge.
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I'm still in awe of their live set at CMAC last month and look forward to what the future holds for Ben Gibbard and the boys. This song's a little on the older side, but it went viral recently for the boys in Weezer. 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

0: 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Trouble on my left, trouble on my right. I've been facing trouble almost all my life. They say I should have my age. What's my age again? 103.3 The Edge.
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Coming up just after 1 p.m., I'll give you the next national keyword to text in and try and win a trip for two to Chicago this September to take in the glory that is, yes, Riot Fest 2026. 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

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Got that hot new jam from Cage the Elephant on the way and classic Mumford & Sons now. 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
1: 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I mean, that would be nuts. It's the dream.
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A viral artist who did an Edge session for us back in June. She's approaching number one on the charts and recently went platinum with that single. 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Got some 90s nostalgia on the way from Everlast. 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

0: Winding things down for today with a dose of 90s nostalgia provided by Cracker with Low. It is Dixon headed for the door. Lexi's up next. She's here till 7. She'll give you your next national keyword to text in and try and win your way to Chicago this September for Riot Fest 2026. I'll be back bright and early tomorrow morning at 10 a.m. to kick off your Tuesday and say goodbye for now with Sam Fender, who teams up here with Olivia Dean for a new track called Rain Me In. Lexi's up next on 103.3 The Edge.
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My name is Lexi. The Erie County Fair kicking off this week. I don't know why, but I always feel like the Erie County Fair is like the kickoff to the end of summer, but it's the best 12 days of summer, and maybe you'll see us out there. Another thing, though, too, is when the stores start filling up with back-to-school stuff, that's when you know it's over, because then it's Halloween, and then it's

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1: I
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2: in?
1: The sack?
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2: That's the one activity. Like, that's the main
1: so
2: activity.
1: Naked.
2: Where,
1: I was so naked.
2: Yeah,
1: was in here.
2: You be.
1: Stinger was out. My stinger was out.
2: Oh,
1: I got scared.
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1: Hey, this is Matt Schultz from Cage the Elephant. This is our new song, Beaches in Tennessee. It's your music plus.
0: Cage the Elephant's Matt Schultz on opening for Oasis on their reunion tour last year.
1: Yeah, it was amazing, honestly. It was one of the best tours that we've been on in years. I mean, the audiences were incredible. Every night, the venues were insane. And it definitely was an inspiration, to say the least. Right after we finished the tour, we went right back into the studio. So yeah, it definitely was

0: 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It's your music plus.
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0: 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Trouble on my left, trouble on my right. I've been facing trouble almost all my life. 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What's my age again? 103.3 The Edge. 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

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I finally caught up on a couple Spider-Man movies over the weekend. 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

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My name is Lexi. Took a look at the weather for the weekend, and it's going to be really nice. You just got to get through the rain the next couple of mornings. It's going to be rainy in the mornings. It's going to be nice at the evening, and you know, it's the best 12 days of summer approaching the Erie County Fair. Summer's not over yet. There's still a lot of fun to be had. It's 103.3 The Edge.

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You are 1 hour away from your keyword to go see Riot Fest, 3-day music festival in Chicago. It's the loudest 3 days, and all your favorite bands are going to be there. So I'll hook you up in 1 hour on The Edge.

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1: Literally did not speak once. 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
1: 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Every time I rolled, you'd hear sloshing. 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

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Did you see that he actually, like, whacked himself with his guitar out on stage the other day, right in the face, like, right under his eyebrow? Cut open, right on stage. Dude's a warrior. It was pretty gnarly. It's 103 Through the Edge.

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I'm jealous of anyone who wins this. I can't either because I work here, but you can, and I can live vicariously through you. So stick around. 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

friend, if you wanna feel better, don't let the devil make you toss this letter. 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Well, I'm coming to your town to break it all down and help you with all of this. I'm looking to help you find bliss, one day, but one way can't miss. 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By sundown, one day, you who come will be blessed with a big money blessing. 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But you must tell seven friends. You must first bring seven friends. And don't be selfish and keep this all to yourself and don't eat shellfish. 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But I'm here to tell you that love is trying to help someone else. I realize that you have tried and tried and are just about ready to give up.

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Fall Out Boy, right here on The Edge and streaming at WEDG.com. It's Stella. Thanks for hanging out on your Monday night. I'm here till midnight. We have some great music we're going to get to. Let's start off right now with The Neighborhood.

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Feel free to text me. What's going on? How was your weekend? 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It looked like a great time. 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